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1: 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The Back in the Day brunch continues next.
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feels weird to say it, but it is the final weekend of September. And although I know fall is officially here, I don't know. 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

0: from 8, Ashley Greco on the Back of the Day Brunch. And I'll be back next weekend with more songs, yeah, more stories, more memories. 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And here's a pretty good reminder to do exactly that. T.I., Rihanna, live your life on the brunch.
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3: Texas plumber, he had the ultimate you've got to be kidding me moment when he sold a truck that ended up in Syria.
4: Wow, that's far.
3: And then it ended up being used by ISIS.
4: You're kidding.
3: As an anti-aircraft vehicle.
4: How does that go from A to B like that?
3: Interesting part about this is that the truck still has his plumbing company's name and number on it. So people are seeing photos of this viral picture of this truck with the ISIS militants in the back of it with their big gun in the back of it as well. And then there's just this Mark's Plumbing on the side with his phone number and everything. So how does this happen? Well, Mark sold it to a Houston dealership.
4: Okay.
3: And then they sent it to auction.
4: Right.
3: And then a used car dealer then bought it from auction and sold it to someone who said it was going to Turkey. And then somehow it eventually ended up in Syria and later was used by ISIS. I'm wondering if he got more backlash because he did say he was getting death threats and whatnot, which, I mean, fair enough. I feel like people can construe that the wrong way if you don't know the full story, but obviously he had no idea. His attorney had to contact him and let him know and be like, hey, are you aware that these people are using your truck?
4: I'd get him to fix my toilet.
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